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Candy Rain. You know what's funny? I'm not the biggest candy person, I ain't gonna lie. Even when I was a kid, Halloween wasn't really my steelo, like, wasn't really my vibe. No candy. I was more of like, you know, donuts. We go cupcakes. We go cake ice cream on them. That's probably why I was so big as a kid. But luckily, all the weight's gone now. I hope it doesn't come back. It's Fable's best mix of R&B, Magic 106.9. I can make it.

0: It's Trev Truth on Magic 106.9. You know, I'm hungry. And there's new spots popping out in Fayetteville. I know they're popping out with the Canes over there on Skybo. I know, if you're going from the Barnes & Nobles, they got the new joints about to be out there. By Carolina Ale House, it's supposed to be like a Pee Wee Kitchen joint. I think it's called like Biscuit Belly or Belly Biscuit. I saw the sign pop out. There's some new joints, I ain't gonna lie. Y'all will see me in there because I love to try new foods, man. I know one thing that me and my girlfriend like to do a lot is try new foods. We you know, do our little Keith Lee impersonation. We, you know, put the hands together, rate it 1 through 10. We like to do that. I ain't gonna lie. It's just kind of fun because food is a big thing for me. And, you know, I just got to see what's the best. Who's the best? So I can see where I got to go, where I can get recommendations, things like that. I'm really a foodie, you feel me? It's Trev Truth on Fable's best mix of R&B, Magic 106.9.
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I'm gonna be real. I am caught up in the Love Island hype. I am. I can't lie. And one thing that really kills me about Love Island is like Melanie, the girl Melanie. She really do not be listening, bro. Like she really don't be listening. Like she knows Sincere is playing her. I remember the episode popped out with the parents coming on and even her parents telling, oh my gosh. 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Regardless of what's happening, please, please, please, please slide. It's Trev True for Magic 106.9.

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1: 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Are you guys more of like beach people or pool people? For me, I gotta go beach. I can't lie. The beach, you got the boardwalks, you got the fresh air, the breeze hitting your face. I don't like the seagulls though. I always be losing my sandwich or my chips. See, the pool is cool, but like every time you go to the pool, you know, the chlorine be drying out your skin. And look, as a kid, I had eczema. The chlorine was fighting against the skin, but we good now. But I gotta go with the beach. I feel like the beach experience is a little better. Now, if we're at a resort, like a little Disney World joint, and we go pool, I might be able to rock with it. I can't lie, but me, I gotta go beach for sure, for sure. Let me know what you guys think. Are you guys pool people or beach people? If you're pool people, I might look at you sideways. But if you're beach people, we can handshake and dap it up. It's Trev Truth from Fable's best mix of R&B, Magic 106.9.
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20: A better life with Dr. Sanjay Gupta.
21: A colleague of mine went to a meeting of the primetime seniors the other week. There are programs like this all over the country for people in their 60s, 70s, 80s, and beyond to stay active. It's not just something to keep older folks busy. It helps to keep their bodies in shape and their brains sharp. Showing up with a good attitude is a must, and research shows that having the right mindset actually does lead to better physical aging. So if you need some suggestions to boost your positivity, experts we talked to recommended focusing on goals, which can boost your confidence. Practice gratitude, they said. One of the seniors my colleague met told her that just waking up in the morning is, quote, better than the alternative. That's true. Focus on the things you can control. Diet and exercise. And very importantly, surround yourself with positive people, because that can be contagious. I'm Dr. Sanjay Gupta, helping you live a better life.
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25: 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You know what? I like the playoffs.

Hey, Fayetteville, what a grown folks say. If you 30 plus and still know how to party, it's time to hit up Legacy 834 Ramsey Street. Yeah, the flag building. We turned it all the way up. Fridays, come out and jam with DJ Smoke and DJ Kevy Kev. And you know we outside with DJ Wolf, DJ Tommy G, and DJ Mez. We got two bars, an outdoor patio, and nothing but good energy. Dress code will be enforced, no exceptions. Legacy, this ain't for everybody, just the grown and sexy. 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

He said, I got it. You got it. It's Chirp True for Magical 069. That's one of those songs you really scream out in the shower. I will never forget. I embarrassed the mess out of myself one time. Singing dumb loud in the shower on a family trip in the hotel. I'm just feeling the vibes. Mind you, you know, it's not my immediate family where they tolerate me all the time. My uncle walked in on me in the bathroom because he didn't know that I was washing. And he heard me singing the song mad loud, bro. He was clowning me the rest of the trip. I ain't gonna lie. Unc had to see me after that, but I mean, it's family, so we good. It's Trap True for Magic 106.9.

0: J. Cole. I ain't gonna lie. J. Cole been getting mad. He be getting mad hate online lately, bro. I ain't gonna lie. A lot of people is not messing with J. Cole right now. They say he not doing enough for the city. He not really giving love to the city like the way that Dennis Smith does or other people do. But, hey, a man's gonna do what a man does. I did just see that he dropped like a little magazine joint. Like the Dreamville magazine, something like that. And he had one artist that is from Fayetteville. I think his name's like PFG. Some joint like that. So, I mean, apparently he is still showing love to Fayetteville artists and Fayetteville people. He just, you know, he pick and choose. You know what I'm saying? He got to be selective with it. Which is understandable because you can't give some people fame and money or opportunity. Because I promise you, they will drill it into the ground, waste it, squander it, or use it for the wrong reasons. I don't know. It's Trev True from Fable's Best Mix of R&B, Magic 106.9.
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You're going to see me on there. Y'all mess with the TikTok. I go lie. The girls be in the the girls be in the comments. But I'm like, bro, I want to get big off of the music. Maybe I got to change my content angle. You know, content's a big thing right now. And, you know, maybe, you know, analyzing your content to make it better, to see what you need to fix later on to be more successful is a good thing. Let's do it together. Let's go up together, man. It's Trap Truth on Fabulous Best Mix of R&B, Magic 106.9.

0: It's Trip Truth on Magic 106.9. I'm gonna be honest with you, man. Y'all don't slay me, but Kalani is probably the best looking woman I've ever seen in my life. In my life, besides my girlfriend, of course. I love her for sure. But I ain't gonna lie. I know a lot of me and my homies argue about who look better, Mariah the Scientist, Kalani. Shoot, Janae Aiko. I ain't gonna lie, like, we be having arguments like it's like Jordan LeBron when it comes to that stuff. But me, I'm sticking to it. It's the Kalani. I think it's the tattoos. I think I'm just into women when they got the tattoos and stuff like that. It's like the edgy kind of thing. I don't know. I feel like this since I was a kid. Even when I was a kid, younger, high school, like, I was obsessed with her and I just can't let it go. Hey, it's Trap Truth on Fable's best mix of R&B, Magic 106.9.
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5: 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Here in Fayetteville, that story is personal. 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We didn't just witness American history, we helped shape it. 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

Hey, Fayetteville, what a grown folks say. If you 30 plus and still know how to party, it's time to hit up Legacy 834 Ramsey Street. Yeah, the flag building. We turned it all the way up. Fridays, come out and jam with DJ Smoke and DJ Kevy Kev. And you know we outside with DJ Wolf, DJ Tommy G, and DJ Mez. We got two bars, an outdoor patio, and nothing but good energy. Dress code will be enforced, no exceptions. Legacy, this ain't for everybody, just the grown and sexy. 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

0: It's Trev Truth on Magic 106.9. You know, I really appreciate you guys enjoying my yap sessions and hearing me just blab on and on and on and on. Appreciate that. But one thing about me, man, I love fashion. And I post my fashion content, things of the sort, yada, yada, yada. But a big tool that's contributed to my fashion has been thrifting. Thrifting really is an insane tool when it comes to clothes and fashion, because another man's trash is another man's treasure, man. You know, find some pieces that compliment you, but somebody threw out. You can customize them, cut them up, do this and that. You know, there's a lot of things you can do with clothes and a lot of things you can do with fashion, and it's great. And you can post it online. 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And you can't pass it up, man. 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
15: A better life with Dr. Sanjay Gupta.
16: Few people now have asked me about a TikTok trend that they've come across. It's called 75 Hard. The challenge was created by entrepreneur and author Andy Frisella, who calls it a, quote, transformative mental toughness program and an Ironman for your brain. So here's what it entails. Eat a structured diet with no alcohol, drink a gallon of water, read 10 pages of nonfiction, take a progress photo, and complete 2 45-minute workouts, one of them outdoors, every day for 75 days. Quite a challenge. We asked CNN fitness contributor Dana Santis about this, who reminded us that sustainable fitness isn't about punishment or proving discipline through extremes. It's about building habits that integrate into your lifestyle in a way that feels supportive and repeatable. If you ask me, that's going to be the key to long-term success. I'm Dr. Sanjay Gupta, helping you live a better life.
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0: It's Trev Truth on Magic 106.9. I can't lie. I see it all the time at the gas station. Yo, catcalling women gotta stop, gang. Like, it's getting to a point where it's not even player. Like, it's just weird. Like, I be seeing dudes at the gas station just, you know, screaming, hollering. Even when they get denied, screaming, hollering. I'm like, dude, this is ridiculous. Like, that's not even player. Like, you gotta pull up smooth with it. You know what I'm saying? Welcome down. How you doing? But it's like, yo, the catcalling gotta stop. I even see dudes online make memes or like funny skit videos about how dudes catcall and get rejected and they take it too far, go the wrong way, start wilding. It's hilarious. But yo, you gotta stop. Keep it calm, keep it play, keep it chill. That's my advice. But today, once again, just keep it calm, chill. The catcalling gotta stop. It's kind of crazy, man. It's Trev Truth on Fable's best mix of R&B and Magic 106.9.
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17: By age 35, two-thirds of American men will experience some degree of noticeable hair loss. And by age 50, about 85% of men will have significantly thinning hair. That's according to the American Hair Loss Association. Now, one dermatologist explained that hair loss can either be genetic or it can be triggered by stress, illness,

0: Hey, Fayetteville, what a grown folks say. If you 30 plus and still know how to party, it's time to hit up Legacy 834 Ramsey Street. Yeah, the flag building. We turned it all the way up. Fridays, come out and jam with DJ Smoke and DJ Kevy Kev. And you know we outside with DJ Wolf, DJ Tommy G, and DJ Mez. We got two bars, an outdoor patio, and nothing but good energy. Dress code will be enforced, no exceptions. Legacy, this ain't for everybody, just the grown and sexy. Man, tell them the radio sent you and pull up.
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0: You know, I have this argument with my friend all the time, or my homies all the time. Like, do you guys believe in soulmates? Like, do you guys really believe that one person in this world is meant for you? Or one person on this earth or planet is meant for you, and only that one person is meant for you? Do you guys believe in that? I don't know. To me, man, I low-key kind of do. Like, I feel like you have a soulmate and they're meant for you. But like, you being human or you self-sabotaging can ruin that. You know what I'm saying? Like, I don't think like, oh, the one person y'all gonna click with and it's perfect forever. But I do feel like you do have a person who is meant for you. And then you as an individual has to do the work to keep it moving together through a bunch of other things that happen in life. But that's just my two cents. Yes, Trep Truth might be corny, and he does believe in soulmates. It's Fable's best mix of R&B, Magic 106.9.
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0: I could really cry, man. Our time is up. I'm gone. It's over. Nah, I'm just kidding. I'll be back tomorrow once again from 7 p.m. to 10 p.m. covering for the amazing Jahlia as well. I hope you guys had a great night with me, having fun, talking, enjoying my yap sessions. You know, I'm a big yapper, and I hope you guys are able to connect and just enjoy my yapping and be able to, you know, start arguments in the car, start arguments at the crib, and really talk and converse with people, because in general, we got to be more personable. Got to be more personal with people. Talk. 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But you know who it is, man. 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
1: 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Hughley to Keith Sweat. I even like that back-in-the-day mix on Saturday. I mean, they be jamming all the time.

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2: 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My father's Denzel Hayes Washington Sr. My mother would say, Denzel, we both show up. She said, from now on, you're Denzel.
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And I recommend all my friends listen to this station. It is wonderful. I am Renee Marquez Lopez. Magic 106.9, that's the station for me.

talking about a conservative regular girl that still can beat up jazz. Thorough as f- don't need your jazz. Psychic as f- can reach up jazz. Zodiac sign, it must be a Gemini moon, cause we about to go half. Mistakenly, nobody been in a bag, but how many bodies done been in her?

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0: Hey, Fayetteville, what a grown folks say. If you 30 plus and still know how to party, it's time to hit up Legacy 834 Ramsey Street. Yeah, the flag building. We turned it all the way up. Fridays, come out and jam with DJ Smoke and DJ Kevy Kev. And you know we outside with DJ Wolf, DJ Tommy G, and DJ Mez. We got two bars, an outdoor patio, and nothing but good energy. Dress code will be enforced, no exceptions. Legacy, this ain't for everybody, just the grown and sexy. 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

0: and paper on my crack, and I'm not gonna hold still. 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
1: get
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0: 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I snap a needle.
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6: I'm Mitch Colvin, mayor of the city of Fayetteville, and this year our nation celebrates an extraordinary milestone, 250 years of American independence. Here in Fayetteville, that story is personal. Our community is shaped by revolutionary patriots, and in 1783, we became the very first city in the world named after a revolutionary hero, the Marquis de Lafayette. His name still defines our streets, our landmarks, and our identity. We didn't just witness American history, we helped shape it. That same spirit lives today. As the proud home of Fort Bragg and as America's can-do city, Fayetteville is a place where people serve, support one another, and rise to every challenge. Over the last 250 years, we've accomplished so much, and I believe our best days are yet to come. I invite you to explore our city, learn more about our story, celebrate our shared history, and help with the can-do spirit for the next 250 years. I would like to wish America and Fayetteville a happy 250th.
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1: Danny Clay is a guy that I found in Brunswick, okay. 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
6: I'm Mitch Colvin, mayor of the city of Fayetteville, and this year our nation celebrates an extraordinary milestone, 250 years of American independence. Here in Fayetteville, that story is personal. Our community is shaped by revolutionary patriots, and in 1783, we became the very first city in the world named after a revolutionary hero, the Marquis de Lafayette. His name still defines our streets, our landmarks, and our identity. We didn't just witness American history, we helped shape it. That same spirit lives today. As the proud home of Fort Bragg and as America's can-do city, Fayetteville is a place where people serve, support one another, and rise to every challenge. 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I would like to wish America and Fayetteville a happy 250th.
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jokes at Fayetteville? It's going down at Legacy, 834 Ramsey Street, the old American Legion building. If you've been looking for that perfect spot for grown and sexy 30 and up, this is it. And this Sunday, we're turning up with Social Sundays featuring DJ Super Jock Leroy. 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
1: Young Miami's new song, Spin That, is being called the anthem for the summer. And it is, because you hear it everywhere, everywhere. But critics argue that the song glorifies scamming, glorifies boosting, and illegal hustle culture. Have you guys heard the song? I know you have.
2: Oh, yeah.
0: Yeah, girl.
1: Who hasn't? Who hasn't is the question, right?
0: Yes.
1: The controversy over Spin That blew up recently when singer India Arie spoke out about it and called for an online boycott because she feels it's harmful to the black culture. Fans of Young Miami have hit back at critics, pointing out a double standard in hip-hop, and noted that male rappers and singers have talked about violence, selling drugs, and scamming for decades in their music without facing any industry boycotts. So what do you think about Young Miami's Spin That? Is it degrading? That's the question. What do you think?
2: I mean, of course it's degrading. Uh-huh. So, I mean, how else can you look at it? We're talking about scamming and boosters, people stealing, and that's, we glorifying that. But this ain't the first time.
1: Absolutely not.
2: Now, her fans are correct in that, look, they've been doing this for years in some hip-hop
1: she's not the first
2: music genre records, and nobody said anything. But the moment somebody does say something, now they wrong. Now they want to be mad at India Arie. India Arie is 100% correct. You know, I mean, y'all, I mean, what are we doing here? And that's the summer anthem?
1: Oh, yeah.
2: What are we? I remember when Summer Madness was the summer anthem. So we went, and then from my generation, we went from that to this. I think it's all crazy. What's really crazy to me is we don't see nothing wrong with it. That was really crazy to me.
0: Right. Yeah. When you listen to some hip hop records, when you listen to the lyrics and the killing, and it gets deep. It gets really deep, and it's an issue for the culture. And so what you're saying is India Arie is calling it out and maybe saying, let us do better.
1: Yeah, and it perpetuates that stereotype of what people have about black people, you know. Anyway, it does that. But I mean, she's not the first, like you say, Steve. Young Miami is not the first.
0: The first.
2: Yeah. We have done an even deeper and worse disservice to ourselves simply with the worst attack of ourselves is when we allow degrading our black women in our music acceptable. That was the biggest black mark that we allowed in all of hip hop.
1: All right. Thank you, guys.
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5: I'm Mitch Colvin, Mayor of the City of Fayetteville, and this year our nation celebrates an extraordinary milestone, 250 years of American independence. Here in Fayetteville, that story is personal. Our community is shaped by revolutionary patriots, and in 1783, we became the very first city in the world named after a revolutionary hero, the Marquis de Lafayette. His name still defines our streets, our landmarks, and our identity. We didn't just witness American history, we helped shape it. That same spirit lives today. 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I invite you to explore our city, learn more about our story, celebrate our shared history, and help with the can-do spirit for the next 250 years. I would like to wish America and Fayetteville a happy 250th.
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1: Danny Clay is a guy that I found in Brunswick, okay. 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
5: I'm Mitch Colvin, mayor of the city of Fayetteville, and this year our nation celebrates an extraordinary milestone, 250 years of American independence. Here in Fayetteville, that story is personal. Our community is shaped by revolutionary patriots, and in 1783, we became the very first city in the world named after a revolutionary hero, the Marquis de Lafayette. His name still defines our streets, our landmarks, and our identity. We didn't just witness American history, we helped shape it. That same spirit lives today. As the proud home of Fort Bragg and as America's can-do city, Fayetteville is a place where people serve, support one another, and rise to every challenge. 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I invite you to explore our city, learn more about our story, celebrate our shared history, and help with the can-do spirit for the next 250 years. I would like to wish America and Fayetteville a happy 250th.
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1: Danny Clay is a guy that I found in Brunswick, okay. Georgia, mm-hmm. who sounds exactly like Luther Vandross.
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5: I'm Mitch Colvin, mayor of the city of Fayetteville, and this year our nation celebrates an extraordinary milestone, 250 years of American independence. Here in Fayetteville, that story is personal. 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His name still defines our streets, our landmarks, and our identity. We didn't just witness American history, we helped shape it. That same spirit lives today. 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I would like to wish America and Fayetteville a happy 250th.
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Hey, Fayetteville, what a grown folks say. If you 30 plus and still know how to party, it's time to hit up Legacy 834 Ramsey Street. Yeah, the flag building. We turned it all the way up. Fridays, come out and jam with DJ Smoke and DJ Kevy Kev. And you know we outside with DJ Wolf, DJ Tommy G, and DJ Mez. We got two bars, an outdoor patio, and nothing but good energy. Dress code will be enforced, no exceptions. Legacy, this ain't for everybody, just the grown and sexy. Man, tell them the radio sent you and pull up.

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6: I'm Mitch Colvin, Mayor of the City of Fayetteville, and this year our nation celebrates an extraordinary milestone, 250 years of American independence. 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

jokes at Fayetteville? It's going down at Legacy, 834 Ramsey Street, the old American Legion building. 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
6: I'm Mitch Colvin, Mayor of the City of Fayetteville, and this year our nation celebrates an extraordinary milestone, 250 years of American independence. 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
1: Danny Clay is a guy that I found in Brunswick, okay. 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
6: I'm Mitch Colvin, Mayor of the City of Fayetteville, and this year our nation celebrates an extraordinary milestone, 250 years of American independence. 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

Fayetteville's best mix of R&B is Magic 106.9. Good morning, good morning, good morning to you. DJ Cass on the mic to get your weekend started.

jokes at Fayetteville? It's going down at Legacy, 834 Ramsey Street, the old American Legion building. If you've been looking for that perfect spot for grown and sexy 30 and up, this is it. And this Sunday, we're turning up with Social Sundays featuring DJ Super Jock Leroy. 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

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Ooh!

0: I'll tell you what, the heat makes me wanna, and I'll let you fill in the blanks for your personal experience. Maybe stay inside, stay shaded all day, not want to do anything. What does it make you want to do? Because right now, we have a heat advisory in effect until 8 p.m. Now, the high temp itself won't be that high today. I mean, if you will, 93 degrees, that's, I would say, kind of normal for the summer. But with the heat index values, as they said, that can reach an expected 105 degrees. Oh, yeah, that's uncomfortable. That's unbearable. It's like walking out of the house and walking into an oven, basically. So definitely stay hydrated. Stay cool. Wear them loose clothing. Or some ladies out there barely wear anything now. It's a sight to see, or maybe not to see. It depends on your taste. And outside of that, maybe if you're working on the outside, you can take a few breaks. Not one or two, a few breaks. And make sure you pace yourself from having some heat issues out there. God forbid a heat stroke, all right? So just stay cool out there, and we'll heat up things when it comes to the good music. Mario's on the way. The Fugees is coming at you. Toni Braxton and more. It's Magic 106.9.
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7: I'm Mitch Colvin, mayor of the city of Fayetteville, and this year our nation celebrates an extraordinary milestone, 250 years of American independence. 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His name still defines our streets, our landmarks, and our identity. 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
10: 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And you know we outside with DJ Wolf, DJ Tommy G, and DJ Mez. 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

0: Dave Bill's best mix of R&B is Magic 106.9. Good morning to you. I am DJ Cass, and if you're celebrating a birthday today, happy birthday to you. Yes, indeed. You know who you have a birthday in common with? The one and only Little Kim. May not be as recognizable as she once was, but she's still out there. She's still doing her thing, and she's still highly respected in the rap game, despite the crooked smile. And what I mean by that, if you don't know, is, you know, altering God's paintbrush because you were uniquely made. And even though on the human side, sometimes we're not pleased with our look, but the creator is. So from that much, you can do some touch-ups, if you will, just from the comfort level of being a human. But to alter it altogether, but to each his own is your choice on how you do. But just know you are uniquely made and that we celebrate you today on your B-Day along with the Queen Bee, Little Kim. Brent Fires is on the way. Victoria Monet, Michael Jackson, Erykah Badu. Keep it locked in. It's DJ Cass on Magic 106.9.
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6: I'm Mitch Colvin, Mayor of the City of Fayetteville, and this year our nation celebrates an extraordinary milestone, 250 years of American independence. 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

rolling through your Saturday morning as we continue on. Got to tell you about one of the biggest stars in music opening up, and I love it, and I'm here for it. And the most important reason why I'm here for it is the fact of the matter that every life experience can be turned into a testimony that can be a blessing for somebody. Now, I'll go just a tad bit deeper if you stick around right after Kalani with Folded. But let's touch some prints when doves cry. 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

0: Fayetteville's best mix of R&B. Magic 106.9, I am DJ Cass. Good to be with you, fam. So as I was saying just a few minutes ago, there is a Grammy Award-winning artist who's opened up about her health challenges, her diagnosis, and I want to share that with you. And that is SZA. She has revealed that she was diagnosed with autism spectrum disorder as an adult. She shared parts of her evaluation online, saying it helps her explain her strong pattern recognition, sensory sensitivities, and why social situations can be draining. Doctors also noted she's highly gifted linguistically and excels at problem solving. Fans are applauding her all over the net for bringing more visibility to this challenging disease. Now, I will say this much. All life experiences can be a testimony. It's just a matter if we'll open up and share, because it can be a blessing to somebody else. Your challenge can be a blessing to somebody else that may not be able to handle it as well as you or others, and it could be very detrimental. By your intervention, by sharing your testimony, you don't know how it can affect millions and millions of people, with the ripple effect that goes on just by sharing with one person. And that one person may have major status that shares on a radio like me to thousands of people. So you don't know, your one challenge can be a blessing to millions. So blessings to SZA, most definitely. Music on the way from Letticia, D'Angelo, Kevin Ross. Keep it locked in. It's Magic 106.9.
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The late D'Angelo. Can't believe saying that, man. It just goes to show you. Life be lifin', as the young folks say. I am DJ Cass. Got music on the way from TLC. We'll do some October London. Right now, let me bless you with some Kevin Ross. The Spin. It's Fayetteville's best mix of R&B. 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

0: 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I am DJ Cass. 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So you definitely can find out more about us, see how we look and all that, because that's always intriguing to some people. Be like, you don't sound like you look all that. Yeah, yeah, yeah. Also, you can find some sweet deals over there as well. So if somebody's celebrating a birthday, an anniversary, or whatever the case may be, and you can find out the latest that was played, the playlist, and all of that. So make sure you make that a part of your routine to head over to magic1069.com. 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All right, all right. Music on the way from Joe, Bruno Mars. We'll do some Faith Evans. Keep it locked in. 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
6: I'm Mitch Colvin, Mayor of the City of Fayetteville, and this year our nation celebrates an extraordinary milestone, 250 years of American independence. Here in Fayetteville, that story is personal. Our community is shaped by revolutionary patriots, and in 1783, we became the very first city in the world named after a revolutionary hero, the Marquis de Lafayette. His name still defines our streets, our landmarks, and our identity. We didn't just witness American history, we helped shape it. That same spirit lives today. 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

0: So can we celebrate a legendary rap group that for the longest I thought was pure trash? Yeah, we could do that. All right, I'll do it right after T-Pain buy you a drink. But before we get to that, let's touch you with Mariah the Scientist. 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
1: I got

0: Yes, indeed. As I proceed to give you what you need, I am DJ Kaz. That's kind of a rap term. So speaking of rap, legendary rap group received their star on the Hollywood Walk of Fame. I'm talking about the legendary Cleveland rap group Bone Thugs and Harmony that was honored with a star. And all five members were there, and they are normally not together. Crazy Bone, Lazy Bone, Busy Bone, Wishbone, and Flesh and Bone, all on hand for the celebration, where Fat Joe and Ice-T praised the group's impact on hip-hop, with Ice-T calling their melodic style unlike anything the game has ever heard before, especially with that classic album from E, 1999, Eternal, and the Grammy-winning classic, The Crossroads, Crossroads. Man, they helped put Cleveland on the rap and changed the game from what I used to call rap sing and being biased coming from New York and just loving that boom bap. I thought it was trash, but now that I've become more mature and understand the value of what they actually were able to do and accomplish, I applaud them and I say, job well done, fellas, and congratulations. Music on the way from Usher. We'll do some Jade. How about we bless you with some Tims and free that mind? It's all coming up next on Magic 106.9.
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So my question is, how far will one go to please one man? Stick around for that story. It may be beneficial to you. You may like it. And I'll give you the details in 10 minutes. I'm DJ Cass on Magic 106.9 with Isaiah Falls. It's Taboo. Let's go.

0: That real love. Real gutter cat love.
1: You may enjoy this story. All I did was shake my head. When you hear, if you will, the punchline of the story, you'd be like, wow, seriously? So did you hear about Freedom gas stations popping up in New Jersey and Philly? And they're selling gas for around $3.47 a gallon. Now, this is below the state and national averages. And it may be hurting smaller gas station chains, but that's not our problem. We just concerned about the cheaper gas, right? I mean, it ain't all that much cheaper than what we're dealing with. And the fact of the matter is that this administration has put forward the initiative for this entity, which is private, that owns Freedom Fuel, that has aligned with this White House to make it seem like there's one person making gas stations available that's way cheaper for us, right? But however, the devil is in the details of $3.47. Get it? $3.47. Coincidence? I think not. All to the will of one man. Centuries on the way, Olivia Dean, Blackstreet. Keep it locked in. It's DJ Cass on Magic 106.9.
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see T.I. and his beautiful wife, Tiny, on the cover of People magazine. Yeah, it's a very, very nice photo, man. Fitting for the king and his queen. He's talked about his retirement, family, and fatherhood and overcoming struggles. So let's talk about it because we got T.I. Let Him Know following the queen of hip-hop soul. It's Mary J. Blige with Love No Limit. It's DJ Cass on Magic 106.9. Let's sing along now. Come on, y'all.

So T.I. out in these streets letting people know about how he feels about retirement, his final album, family and fatherhood, and overcoming his struggles, where he announced that this album right here would be his last and that he was retiring. The album's entitled Kill the King. Feeling that he's achieved everything he prayed for in music, and I would agree with that. And he shared insights on raising 7 children with his wife, Tiny, cherishing family moments and learning from his past mistakes, as we all should, and overcoming them struggles, opening up about his troubled past, legal issues, and perseverance, highlighting the enduring bond with Tiny through the ups and downs. And that's what a queen does, man. It makes the king better, man. If you can feed off a powerful woman, especially a powerful black woman in this case, man, there is no limits, man. So salute to T.I.

0: who's not staying in the business for his the rest of his existence, but enjoying the fruits of his labor. And I say bravo to him. Job well done, sir. Job well done, despite all the challenges and mistakes. 702 is on the way. Miguel will touch you with some Rihanna and Drake and Chris Brown and Leon Thomas. 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
14: Few people now have asked me about a TikTok trend that they've come across. It's called 75 Hard. The challenge was created by entrepreneur and author Andy Frisella, who calls it a, quote, transformative mental toughness program and an Ironman for your brain. So here's what it entails. Eat a structured diet with no alcohol, drink a gallon of water, read 10 pages of nonfiction, take a progress photo, and complete two 45-minute workouts, one of them outdoors, every day for 75 days. Quite a challenge. We asked CNN fitness contributor Dana Santis about this, who reminded us that sustainable fitness isn't about punishment or proving discipline through extremes. It's about building habits that integrate into your lifestyle in a way that feels supportive and repeatable. If you ask me, that's going to be the key to long-term success. I'm Dr. Sanjay Gupta, helping you live a better life.
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I am DJ Cass on Fayetteville's best mix of R&B. 10 minutes. We'll talk this man right here and about that settlement with his housekeeper. Yeah, it's falling. 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

0: Speaking of crime, it's been very traumatic and emotional for Chris Brown's former housekeeper, Maria Avila, where she says she'll never be the same. And probably, quite frankly, so. And that, you know, she can never get over it and what have you, right? And if you recall, a Los Angeles jury ordered Chris Brown to pay her and her family nearly $13 million for negligence and emotional distress. Now, all I would say to that is that goes a long way in the healing for sure, for sure. And if that ain't going to do it, I don't think nothing will, because you went from being a housekeeper to a multimillionaire. How you love that? God bless the USA, I'll tell you that much, but hopefully she could get over her emotional distress and her trauma, because I know that had to be a scary situation. But I will admit, $13 million would darn sure help, that's for sure. Charlie Wilson's on the way. We'll bless you with some Erykah Badu and some John Legend coming at you as well. Keep it locked in. It's Fayetteville's best mix of R&B. 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
14: A better life with Dr. Sanjay Gupta.
15: There are lots of things you can measure to get an idea of how healthy you are at any given moment. Temperature, heart rate, blood pressure, just to name a few. But how about how healthy you will be and how long you're likely to live? According to a new study out of the University at Buffalo, two simple strength tests are pretty accurate at predicting longevity in older women. One is hand grip strength, and the other is how quickly people can stand up from a seated position without using their arms. By the way, I remember interviewing former President Jimmy Carter when he was quite old and being really impressed how he just popped out of the chair without using his arms. Not a lot of older people can actually do that. But I think the message here is that maintaining strength as you age is going to help you perform everyday activities, but also help you avoid injury and stay independent. I'm Dr. Sanjay Gupta, helping you live a better life.
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0: I could borrow a line from the great Martin Luther King. Be true to what you said. And at the end of the day, it's not too much to ask, is it? Because it's been more than a decade. What am I talking about? Well, first and foremost, I'm DJ Cass on Magic 106.9. And it was first announced back in 2016 that Harriet Tubman would be replacing Andrew Jackson on the $20 bill. And you know the stereotypical bigotry way some of these old white men look at that portrait of Harriet Tubman that is supposed to go on the $20 bill. Is that the real reason for the delay? Because what's the holdup now? It's been over a decade. What are we waiting on? Because as far as I'm concerned, the abolitionist and Underground Railroad hero deserves to be on some currency. If Susan B. Anthony, which is one of my heroes, can be on currency, we can get Harriet Tubman on some currency too. By the way, you could put Martin Luther King on some currency as well. Oh, you don't want to do that because of all of his infidelity? Well, what do you think of all of these darn presidents who were, including Andrew Jackson, who was a slave owner and slave trader, and some of the infidelity they had with the slaves? Make it make sense. It's Magic 106.9, just putting you on to a little something. Didn't mean to fire you up. Ali is on the way. Sugar is coming at you. It's Magic 106.9.
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15: A better life with Dr. Sanjay Gupta.
16: There are lots of things you can measure to get an idea of how healthy you are at any given moment. Temperature, heart rate, blood pressure, just to name a few. But how about how healthy you will be and how long you're likely to live? According to a new study out of the University at Buffalo, two simple strength tests are pretty accurate at predicting longevity in older women. One is hand grip strength, and the other is how quickly people can stand up from a seated position without using their arms. By the way, I remember interviewing former President Jimmy Carter when he was quite old and being really impressed how he just popped out of the chair without using his arms. Not a lot of older people can actually do that. But I think the message here is that maintaining strength as you age is going to help you perform everyday activities, but also help you avoid injury and stay independent. I'm Dr. Sanjay Gupta, helping you live a better life.
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25: This song is an opportunity for me to say thank you to someone truly special. Thank you for the love. Thank you for the friendship. Thank you for who I am today. And thank you for this very moment, because now I get to say I have a new song with Aaliyah.

0: And we will then have some sweet pillow talk and bombastic and be fantastic. Got me on the box, it says Mr. Rowe.
1: This is Wendy Flores. I roll with Elise Stewart and I take it home with DL Hugh. 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

Gotta love it, man. 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It's DJ Cass on Magic 106.9. About to wrap things up. Before I do, let's get into it. It's Needed Bad. 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

0: Fam, time for me to get up out of here. It's always a pleasure to set your weekend off right. And hopefully you got off to a great start. Got to get up out of here. Make room for Justin Morris coming at you. Got more great R&B and more coming at you, as well as, I'm quite sure, a great conversation. Followed by the Queen, Jaleah Coleman, who will take you to 10, my friend. So stick around. Oh, that rhymed right there. Speaking of rhyming, shout out to the great Run DMC. Their third studio album was released this year. 40 years ago today, this album helped mold and shape the direction of hip-hop. So salute to the great Run DMC. We'll talk more about that in a few weeks. As well as Aaliyah celebrating 25 for her debut release. So, man, a lot of great stuff that happened this year when it comes to hip-hop and R&B. I'll be out the next couple of weeks, so I'll see you on the back end of the month. As we move towards the fall season. Can you believe it already? As hot as it ain't nobody thinking about that. Yeah, man. So let me leave it right there. Have a great rest of your weekend and a great couple of weeks. And I'll prayerfully see you in a few weeks. It's Fayetteville's best mix of R&B. Stay safe, be well, be blessed. It's Magic 106.9.
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8: A better life with Dr. Sanjay Gupta.
15: For years, we've been talking about both the positive and negative effects of being on social media. And I would say, by and large, for older adults, social media is net positive. Not all positive, but net positive. Helps them keep in touch with friends and stay social. But for younger people, social media use, especially heavy use, tends to be net negative. In fact, according to this year's World Happiness Report, youth who use social media more than 5 hours a day reported a lower level of well-being. And researchers who study this sort of thing found that many teens wish these platforms didn't even exist, and yet they can't seem to stop using them. Experts we talked to largely suggested two things. Ideally, along with your friend group, take some time offline. Also, try to recurate your algorithm so it shows you posts that'll make you feel good. I'm Dr. Sanjay Gupta, helping you live a better life.
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I'm the one, not the two, not the three, but the one and only Justin Moore, hanging out with you on this Saturday afternoon until 7 o'clock. Listen, we're going to have a good time, so let's get to it. Let's go.

0: You know, we had to hit you with a little bit of Biggie Smalls on this Saturday afternoon right here on Fayetteville's Best Mix of R&B, Magic 106.9. I'm Justin Moore, your main man on the weekends. But check this out. The fellas are taking over the airways here at Magic 106.9 all Saturday long. You know, you started this morning out with Steve Harvey, with the Steve Harvey Morning Show. Then our brother DJ Kaz got you to hear. Now I've taken over until 7 o'clock. Then our boy Trev Truth is filling in for Jaleel Coleman at 7 o'clock. And Mr. Eddie O will be on the air at 10 o'clock with his Back in the Day mix. So we got it going on all Saturday long here on Magic 106.9. By the way, happy birthday to our favorite girl in the whole wide world. I'm talking about Jaleel Coleman. She's celebrating this weekend, so she's taking the weekend off, and Trev Truth is filling in for her. So hit her up on social media and give her a birthday shout out, all right? All right, we got more jams on the way. We got some October London, Fantasia, and Tupac. I Get Around. I actually got a Tupac shirt on right now. So I'm going to take a picture of it and post it on my social media so you can see it. All right, you know what it is. It's Magic 106.9.
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17: 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It's bizarre. 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

0: It's Fayetteville's best mix of R&B, Magic 106.9. I'm your boy, Justin Moore. I am so happy it is Saturday, y'all. I hope you're happy as well. I thought the weekend would never get here. I had a long week, y'all. I was so exhausted last night. I got home, was eating my food, talking to the Lord. Next thing I knew, I was asleep. Woke up, looked at my social media timeline. Nothing but Jay-Z and Beyonce. Apparently, Beyonce performed with Jay-Z last night at his Reasonable Doubt 30th anniversary concert in New York City. Blue Ivy was on stage as well. She played the piano. The show actually started by Beyonce cutting off Jay-Z's hair. You know, he had the locks, then he unlocked the locks into a fro. Now it's gone. I wonder what products they're going to try to sell us now behind this. Hair clippers. You know they are capitalists. Let's be honest about that. They are part of that system so many people hate about America. The rich man keeping the poor man poor, basically. By the way, Jay-Z addressed the backlash he received for his album being in Target. He did a freestyle. He even threw my boy Colin Kaepernick under the bus. I don't like that. You know, Colin isn't a billionaire, but he's paying for Nolan Wells, you know, the teen from Mississippi who was found dead. He's paying for an independent autopsy for that teen. Go figure. All right, y'all. Got more R&B on the way. You know what it is. It's Magic 106.9.
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9: For decades, the prevailing wisdom for someone who's had a heart attack has been to put them on beta blockers for the rest of their life. But new research suggests that might not be necessary, and that the benefits of these medications probably taper off after a year or two. On the whole, and for the average person, beta blockers are very safe and very effective. But, as with any medication, they can come with a cost. A financial one, and also potential side effects. We're talking about things like fatigue, dizziness, dry mouth, dry eyes. I want to be clear when I say that you absolutely should talk to your doctor before starting or stopping any medication. Point is, if you're years out from a heart attack and you're in otherwise good health, you might want to ask your doctor about discontinuing beta blockers. You'll want to, of course, keep up a healthy lifestyle, diet, exercise, and sleep. I'm Dr. Sanjay Gupta, helping you live a better life.
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That's what you call good old school R&B right here on Fayetteville's best mix of R&B. Magic 106.9, I'm your boy Justin Moore. 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All right, here is Olivia Dean, Man I Need, on Magic 106.9.

0: Remember the Time was actually my favorite MJ song growing up as a kid. Nope, Thriller was not. I was scared of that music video, so I didn't play around with Thriller. Remember the Time was my song. By the way, I'm Justin Moore, your main man on the weekends right here on Magic 106.9. You know, earlier I mentioned that Colin Kaepernick, the people's advocate, that's what I call him, is paying for Nolan Wells' independent autopsy through his Know Your Rights camp. He also paid for the teen's body to be flown from Mississippi to D.C. for the autopsy. You know, Nolan is the 18-year-old black teen from Mississippi who was on a boating trip with his three white friends on an island in Mississippi. The friends left him on the island, took his cell phone. Nolan's body washed up on shore 2 days later. You know, I'm from Mississippi, and I can't tell you one black person who has ever been to this island. Also, this part of Mississippi where this happened at is very white and wealthy. This is about 3 hours south of Jackson, Mississippi, and Jackson is blackity black, black, black. Also watched NBC News last night, and Nolan's dad came short of saying he didn't believe race played a part in this. So you fill in the blanks on this situation here. All right, we got more jams on the way. You know what it is. 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

Genevieve, head over heels, right here on Fayetteville's best mix of R&B, Magic 106.9. I'm Justin Moore. Make sure you are following me on Instagram and Facebook at Justin Moore TV. All right? Right now, it's Stokely, Needs Love on Magic 106.9.

0: 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Yeah. 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
1: See, I don't got the time or the patience to deal with your sh- today. 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

0: Kevin Ross taking us for a little spin here on Fayetteville's best mix of R&B, Magic 106.9. I'm your boy, Justin Moore. Check this out, y'all. How about treating yourself to a nice facial at the spa or just a nice lunch? Sometimes you have to treat yourself. You can't be waiting on other people because it may never happen. Right now, if you go to magic1069.com, go to the sweet deals section, and you will find all kinds of half-off deals for local businesses here in the Ville. And if your business want to join the sweet deals list, hit me up at Justin Moore TV on Facebook. All right? We got some more great jams on the way. You know, we got that Keisha Cole, Heaven Sent, T.I., he always letting them know. Tamar Braxton with Future, Let Me Know. And we're going to start off the 5 o'clock hour with some Karen White and Babyface, Love Saw It, right here on your favorite station. You already know what it is. It's Magic 106.9.
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10: 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Ask them how the posts in their feed make them feel. These apps are built to be addictive, so kids, all of us in fact, will keep coming back for more, even when we are made to feel worse. It's bizarre. You might need to help your son or daughter reset their algorithm by unfollowing certain accounts and following or interacting with more positive ones. They might need suggestions of other healthier things to do, or to see you leading the way by example and putting your own phone away. In the run-up to bedtime, everyone's phone should go away, no questions asked. And if you need some help, sort of, I guess, resetting expectations, try engaging parents of your kids' friends for a more coordinated effort. I'm Dr. Sanjay Gupta, helping you live a better life.
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We are already inside of the 5 o'clock hour, which means I'm going to turn up the R&B heat. I got some WizKid, Escape, John B coming your way. But right now, it is the queen, the late queen of soul, with A Rose Is Still a Rose on Magic 106.9.

So I've been following this heartbreaking case out of Dunn. You probably heard about the 7-year-old who lost his life in an apartment fire on the night of the 4th of July. He's a 7-year-old. His name is Kashmir Eli Parker. He just went to bed with his dad in this apartment, 11 p.m. Police say a woman who lived in the same apartment complex came outside, shot off these illegal fireworks that you buy in South Carolina. The fireworks went inside the apartment, caused it to catch on fire. Firefighters were able to rescue the dad, who is an elderly man, out of the apartment, but he said they did not go back inside to get the 7-year-old out. Witnesses say the 7-year-old was knocking on the windows, screaming for help. One person did try to break open the windows and couldn't and was injured. And to make matters even worse, the insurance policy the family had on this 7-year-old does not exist. Apparently, the insurance agent who was coming around to the house every month to collect the money didn't turn the money in, scamming them. So a GoFundMe page has been set up. There's a link on my Facebook page. Also, Pizza Inn and Dunn is having a benefit on tomorrow from 11 a.m. until 7 p.m.

It's Fayetteville's best mix of R&B, Magic 106.9. I'm your boy, Justin Moore. Coming up in this next half hour, we have some Escape, Kendrick Lamar and SZA, Omarion, and Childish Gambino. But right now, it's Gabriel Jacoby, Baby, on your radio.

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0: 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Listen, I heard a little bit of Snoop Dogg and Pharrell. You know, Beautiful, you know that song? Yeah, it came out in early 2000s. Yeah, I heard it right there. But this song is called The One. So let us know if it's the one for you. Hit us up, 910-864-1069. By the way, I'm your boy, Justin Moore, hanging out with you on this Saturday evening. Listen, I need to tell you this. Need you to be on the lookout for this active duty Fort Bragg soldier who is missing. He's a brother. His name is Savion Anderson. His family in Charlottesville, Virginia is desperately looking for him. He's been missing since June 29th. They have not heard from him. Nobody has heard from him. He has a wife here in Fayetteville who is pregnant. His mom says days before he went missing, his wife asked for divorce. Now, they've had a rocky relationship, according to the mom, but you can go on my Facebook page right now and see a picture of Savion Anderson, specialist Savion Anderson. My Facebook page is at Justin Moore TV. He has a chipped front tooth, a scar on his arm, as well as his wife's name tattooed to his arm. Her name is Jasmine. His mom says his mental health has been on a downhill over the last year, and they just want him home. All right, so be on the lookout for him. All right, y'all. We got some more R&B on the way. 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

You better sing, John B. Right here on Fayetteville's Best Mix of R&B, Magic 106.9. I'm your boy, Justin Moore. I actually just saw John B on YouTube in one of those, you know, those shows where they drive around in a car and sing songs. Yeah, he still got that voice. He's still that dude. And you know who else is still that dude? J. Cole. The Fall Off Tour kicked off last night in Charlotte. We got to talk about it after we hear Dilemma. But right now, it's Bruno Mars, Risk It All on Magic 106.9. For just a chance.

Hey, Fayetteville, this is Bridget Broadway, and I listen because I love everybody from the Steve Harvey to the D.L. Hughley to Keith Sweat. I even like that back in the day mix on Saturday. I mean, they be jamming all the time.

0: J. Cole, he was outside last night, y'all, surrounded by tens of thousands of screaming fans last night in the 704. The Fall Off Tour kicked off in Charlotte last night. I saw a clip on the Fall Off Tour page, and it got me hyped about the show here in the Ville on September 23rd. You know, he will wrap up the North America leg of the tour here at home. But night two of the tour is tonight in Charlotte again, then Miami, Tampa, and Atlanta later in the week. By the way, earlier this week, Cole dropped his own magazine. Yeah, his own magazine. It's called The Fall Off Magazine. It's 144 pages, hard print magazine with interviews, album reviews, and a whole lot more inside of this magazine. Pretty dope. And you know, your boy already ordered his copy. You know I'm in the media, so I gotta stay on it, y'all. All right, keep it locked. We got some more great R&B for you. Got some Brownstone, some Kevin Ross and Maxwell on the way right here on Magic 106.9.
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He's taking over the airways at 7. He's filling in for Miss Jaleah Coleman tonight, so tune in to listen to him. But right now, it is Century, Don't Mind, on Magic 106.9.

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Jalea, bring me back a souvenir wherever you are, man. It's Trev Truth on Magic 106.9. Yes, I'm back again, covering for Jalea. She had to get her beauty sleep, her beauty rest on vacation, man. But that's not going to stop the fun from happening, man. We're going to have a great night with some great tunes. And you know we got to get another yap session from me and all the stuff I be saying. I tell you what, it's Trev Truth from Fable's best mix of R&B, Magic 106.9. We got some fun ahead of us.

0: It's Trev Truth on Magic 106.9. I can't lie, I had a real eventful weekend, man. I went ahead and I went to my brother's daughter's birthday party. She turned two. I had to get all the stuff in my head to make sure I lined it up. Went to the birthday party, man. It was a great time. You know, sweet little girl, man. It's funny. Like, I feel like I'm, like, leveling up in the age bracket because, like, I'm at that point where I'm not going to my friends' parties. I'm going to my friends' kids' parties, and we having fun. Feeling like an old head, I can't lie, man. I'm sitting back in a chair watching the kids play. Got a beer in my hand. I'm chilling. It's kind of surreal, kind of crazy. We was just outside playing ball a couple years ago. Time really does fly, man. But I'm thoroughly enjoying all of these moments, man. I'll tell you that much. It's Trev Truth from Fabulous Best Mix of R&B, Magic 106.9. We got so much more fun and good music ahead of us. Stay tuned.
1: Now, I've never had a tattoo, but I understand it pretty painful. Yo, inner thigh, dog.
2: Yeah.
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8: A better life with Dr. Sanjay Gupta.
9: They say consistency is key, but sometimes you just gotta switch it up. A new study out of Harvard School of Public Health found that varying your exercise routine could add years to your life. What exercise someone did didn't matter much. What did matter was that all the exercises together worked all the muscle groups in their body. Now, an added benefit to changing things up is it can help you push through the plateau effect. That's when your body gets so efficient at doing something that you actually stop getting better at it. And we know from previous research that specializing in any one sport at a young age can make someone actually more prone to injury. And as experts we talk to point out, even elite athletes switch up things with their workouts, making sure to target strength, cardio, flexibility, balance, and doing that every single week. I'm Dr. Sanjay Gupta, helping you live a better life.
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2: 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Without a dope beat.

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You know, as a kid, I wanted a Corvette. I wanted a little Dodge Charger, Hellcat, something that went fast. But now that I'm a little older, I want a truck. Like, I've been seeing the big black trucks, and I can't lie, I'm falling in love with them. Like, I don't know what it is. I just want a big black truck. Like, the big truck with the TRX with the big wheels and the rev. And I ain't gonna lie, that's what I want, and that's gonna be on my wish list. What you guys' dream car? Y'all DM me and let me know, man. 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

0: 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Man, I was just on the phone with Elise, and we was talking about how hot it is and how the conditions have, you know, got people moving crazy and other things. And she was talking about how she feels, you know, she's feeling for the homeless people right now because it's hot, like overly hot. And it just got me thinking, like, it's always good to help people in need or just friends who need help. And I got a homie, man. I ain't gonna lie, my peoples, they got mad furniture. They get new furniture often, stuff like that. Went ahead and got my friends some of my parents' old furniture. Brought it to their new crib. 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And I ain't gonna lie, it felt good to see the smile on his face and the smile on his wife's face and just see them happy after all the things, you know, that they've been going through. And now they just get a little relief financially because we gave them some nice, good furniture, man. God bless, man. Y'all make sure that y'all help people in need around you, especially family and friends, man. 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
19: A better life with Dr. Sanjay Gupta.
20: There are lots of things you can measure to get an idea of how healthy you are at any given moment. Temperature, heart rate, blood pressure, just to name a few. But how about how healthy you will be and how long you're likely to live? According to a new study out of the University of Buffalo, two simple strength tests are pretty accurate at predicting longevity in older women. One is hand grip strength, and the other is how quickly people can stand up from a seated position without using their arms. By the way, I remember interviewing former President Jimmy Carter when he was quite old and being really impressed how he just popped out of the chair without using his arms. Not a lot of older people can actually do that. But I think the message here is that maintaining strength as you age is going to help you perform everyday activities, but also help you avoid injury and stay independent. I'm Dr. Sanjay Gupta, helping you live a better life.
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